0: Edward 282, what's that one for?
1: Ed?
0: Western Towing, Chevrolet, black, last of 0551. Second one. 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

for free copy and attempt to locate Special Attention District 2223B for Citrus Road, Glendale Avenue. Glendale Avenue and Citrus Road for an attempt to locate a gray Chevy mid SUV Equinox turning onto Out West General Store. Had been swerving for about 2 miles. Driver is a Hispanic male. Attempt to locate for a gray Chevy Equinox that was swerving for about 2 miles. Hispanic driver. Station cleared 1708.

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0: 243. 243. 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
1: One 0901 West Alabama Avenue, 239 Victor Priority 3. Complainant and wife got into a verbal. 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

0: Adam 371, same traffic, please.
1: 10-4. And units, be advised that there are weapons slash guns in the residence. 101 has it in her bedroom drawer. No dogs.
0: Sam 2276.
1: Same traffic?
0: Yes, please.
1: 10-4, thank you.

0: 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So advise of the priority 2670 to 233B. They can take a look at that. Thank you.
1: 230, I see it.

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Mary Adams 367. And we're going to contact the complaint right now.

0: 243, 29 negative for a 2022 Toyota Corolla registered to Nick and Teresa of Sun City Square 6 of 27.
1: Thank you.

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Can you have me to that 239 Victor in the 41 and show me 17 to Fossil?

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1: 346.
0: You can send me that 670, priority 3, and that 342.
1: Thank you. 13428 North 100th Avenue, 670, priority 3.

0: Lincoln 221.
1: Good morning, ma'am. That 670 has Tanya already called today?
0: Yes.
1: Is it okay if I go ahead and number 1 her?
0: 220-30. Lincoln 220-10-4, thank you.

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0: 10-4. Lincoln 231.
1: Lincoln 231.
0: 231, can you add me to the 67 in the 33B?
1: 10-4, good evening. 37214 West McKinley Street, 670 priority 2. The complainant works for a DV shelter, advised received information or a call from an Angelina June Braun. Says that her boyfriend Derek threatened to slit Angelina's throat and little sister, and the little sister hides the knives, and Derek found them. The 101 sounded very desperate. Said that the 101 Angelina hung up when she heard her sister crying that Derek found the knives. Contact by 21 with results.
0: 231, 10-4, thank you.
1: 10-4.
3: Where did you refer to?
1: Same traffic?
3: Yes, ma'am. Thank you. Good morning.
1: 10-4, good morning.

0: Lincoln, just near Good Morning. Can you help her, Trevor?
1: 223, good morning, go ahead.
0: Maybe I-10 westbound on Litchfield Road. You're going to be out with the Ford Enclave, 4-speed. I guess that is okay. Also obstructive.

0: 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Code
1: 20.
0: Sam 2427.
1: 10-4. Thank you, Lincoln 222.
0: Okay, 10-4,
1: thank you.

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1: 17 Dodge Charlie, 142.
0: 1741.
2: 823, gonna be in the southeast parking lot of Devil Creek Parkway and McDowell Road. Go for it, go south. Copy updates on you. I'm tagged out of Arizona. Lincoln 227817.
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0: 3, 2, 4, Tom. You can have that for my mind, please.
1: One 2427 West Rancho Drive, 459 Priority 2, complaint advising she's home alone and someone is on scene. She says that she hears someone. She was initially in the bathroom when the door was cracked open. Stated to a man, happened about 30 to 40 ago.
2: Lincoln 225, same traffic.

0: Lincoln 221 and Lincoln 222 to the 459, please.
1: 10-4. The complainant isn't sure if he's still there or not. He's in the front yard. Thinks that he may have possibly hopped the back fence.
2: Lincoln 220, show me around to the hotel.
1: 10-4.

0: 324 Tom 225. The complainant stated that she didn't call sooner due to the male being armed and didn't want the male to know she was on the 21. To know the male and get a clear look at him. And we're checking to see if he's still there. Have four.
1: Can you hear that?
0: That was 222 or 292?
1: 292, please.

0: 3, Tony, Tucson.
1: Same traffic?
0: Give me over the 459, thanks. Again, 2-3, copy 10-74.
1: Go ahead.
0: 7 on a 9-7-7-4, cameras to 4-4-9.

District 2 units for that 459. Unknown race male, 5'6 to 5'9, fit, brown hair. Unknown what he was wearing. The male had a gun or a knife, she's not sure.

0: District units. They're completing, again, it's going to be in the front yard. She is a Hispanic female, about 5'3", medium build, brown hair, wearing a black shirt and gray shorts. For the complainant, it says that she took some tequila at midnight, but hasn't had anything since. No 267, no weapons, and we have disconnected.
1: There's their copy. I'm posting it.
0: 10-4.

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1: 340.
0: Yeah, I'm looking number one that audible in the 41 beat.
1: Okay. 10-4, you copy the other traffic holding?
0: 10-4.
1: I appreciate you.
0: Reporting back in, give me that 670, I'll check it on the way home.

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1: Thank you, 221.
0: 221.
1: Is 225 on the traffic?
0: He is.
1: I'm going to go around the south side of the house, when he arrives. We have someone in the rear for containment.
0: 10-4. 225 copy.
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3: 322, Tom.
0: Go ahead.
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0: 10-4.
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0: 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You got a 225 main come back to the front of the residence.
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1: Do you have a Wi-Fi ready by please?
0: Glendale Avenue and Loop 303, 585 Priority 2. Companion advising that the turn arrow does not change to go northbound from Glendale onto the 303.
1: And for, if not, we have not already, can we advise McDowell, please?
0: 10-4, if you can try and reset it first and then let us know.
1: Okay, 232. It's myself and 231 are on that 3010 West Madison Street. Correction. We'll be at the intersection of North 331st Ave and Buckeye Road. We're doing a control burn out here, just in case we get calls. They have a water truck on standby as well.

0: 10-4, is this a 907 to fire?
1: It'll be a private. They're clearing out some of their brush.
0: 10-4, so do you want me to put you on traffic, or?
1: That's going to be a negative. They're inside their property. We'll just be standing by so it doesn't get out of control. They do have a big water truck on standby, and they have a clearing area where they're going to burn.
0: 10-4. 347.
2: Please hear that 7-4, please.
0: Or contact by 21 when you're 23 for 101 Depth Circle, 712 Priority 3. Be advised that there is permission. Looking for Cody Barrett, formerly Warren Purnell 712. And Valerie is willing to aid if he returns.

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1: Taft Avenue, 585 Priority 2, contact by 21 advising of a neighbor Jerry has dumped asphalt in an alleyway blocking her backyard entry past 3 weeks. It'll be east of Crozier and southwest of Center Street.

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1: 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For Curtis Helms. Reference to the son Brent Helms, white male, 6'5", 370, black shirt. The son is acting out and through a cell phone at Curtis. And be advised, he does take medication for paranoid schizophrenia and possibly having an episode. No weapons, guns on son, 267 or 268. And no weapons, guns in the residence or dogs.

0: We'll be out with a gentleman in a red SUV off of 331st Island and Baseline. Looks like he's been some illegal dumping out here.
1: 10-4, do you want to call for service for this?
0: 10-4.
1: 235.
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0: We can do 71.
1: Go ahead.
0: Place me on that 902 and the 42. I'll take that 21.
1: Thank you. Contact to the tiny priority 3. Code 20.
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1: 10-4, thank you. 291.

0: 10-4, thank you. 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
1: Leaving.
0: 10-4, thank you. Lincoln, 221.
1: 24-27.
0: Thank you.

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0: 10-4, sir. Before we clear you off, we did have somebody call in for Cheryl, or by Cheryl, is a niece. 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

0: emergency traffic for the Westside District 2, 233, 4A, 962. Mile post 41 on Salem Highway at mile post 41 for 962. All responding units acknowledge channel 200. The units clear at 1919.
1: 231 and 232. 292. Salem Highway west of 962. It's going to be a rollover accident, a white Ford truck. Driver does have a head injury, and fire is going to be 17.

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0: Code 20.
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1: 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She's code 4. 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
0: 10-4. Thank you.
1: Three 44 back. You can send me that 928 ID as well.
0: Thank you. 12563 West Brandywine Drive, 928 Priority 3.

0: district units, be advised that the male is disoriented, is awake and moving. It's laying on the side of the road about 20 to 30 feet away from the truck. Other vehicles with their hazard lights on as well.
1: C-31, 10-4.
0: C-32, I copy. 10-4.

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1: 10-4, send it.
0: 11604 West Olive Avenue, 712 Priority 3. B for male refusing to leave the store. Is graffitiing the store. Being described as mid-30s, Hispanic male, 5'6", heavy set. Last thing wearing an orange vest. He was talking to himself, possibly 918, no weapon seen.
2: I'm 21-421, same truck, please, ma'am.
0: 10-4.
2: Sam, 227-600, please.
0: 10-4.

0: 322 Tom.
1: 322 Tom.
0: You put me on that 907, please.
1: 10-4-16179 West Dix Letter Drive. 907 is Surprise PD. They are asking for, again, an assist canine for track possible 459 suspect that had a 417. Description is a white male, 50 years of age, 519 build, blondish hair, less than wearing a white tank top, blue jeans. Suspect possibly has a gunshot wound, but unknown where.
2: 324 Tom, can you have me this traffic, please?
1: 10-4.

0: Lincoln 344.
1: 344.
0: That 97 is surprised, just wanted dogs, or do they want additional units up there as well?
1: They're just asking for canine.
0: Central.
1: Thank you.
2: Lincoln 220, copy traffic.
1: 220.
2: Yeah, Arizona Bravo Victor Zebra 8727. Beyond Van Buren and Estrella Parkway, and it's going to be for driver no headlights on.
0: Three twenty-two, Tom.
3: Okay. If 344 is in the area, we'll take him if he wants.
0: At 344, I can start that way. I'll be a little extended right now, though, coming from ITR.
1: /229-2016 Toyota Camry registered to adjust meat out of Goodyear Spur 6 of 27.
0: Lincoln 346.
1: But
4: Lincoln 371.
1: 346 first, go ahead.
3: 346, as soon as I'm done with this call, I'm around the corner from that 907, I'll hop on.
1: 10-4, 371.
4: 70 out with one, one detained on the north side of the store.
1: 10-4, you code 4?

0: all of District 3, or correction, well, District 3 Lakes and the Tom units, you guys can cancel for the sergeant at Surprise PD. No evidence of shots actually fired and possible 918.
1: 3-2-3-2-0-5-copy-3-6.
0: I'll show you all for X-ray. Thank you.

0: Lincoln 346.
1: That?
0: Can you show me out at 31218 on 164th Drive? Or about the 164th Ave?
1: Four. Sam, 2276.
2: 2276.
1: 10-10-15 to my 2749.
2: 10-4.

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1: 371.
0: You will fly your subject and make a 918 statement.
1: Subject making 918 statements.
0: 10-4, for psychiatric exam.
1: And 4.

0: Lincoln, sir.
1: The 712?
0: If that's okay.
1: Of course. 11320 West Indian and School Road. 712 Priority 3. There's juvies playing on the water tower. Time delay of 8 to 9 ago. We got the information from Phoenix. Now just be advised that they hopped the water tower and began walking eastbound. They cannot see them. It's a very large property.
2: 225, chain traffic collision.
1: 10-4.

0: 5-2-3-2-2-5. It is going to be north of this address that the juveniles are at. There's about two white female juveniles.
1: Direct copy. Thank you so much.
0: 10-4, thank you.
1: Lincoln, 346.
0: 346.
1: Updated address of 31312 North 164th Ave.
0: 10-4.
1: Party.
0: 340.
2: Damn, 340. I'm gonna Youngtown traffic off of Olive.
0: 10-4.

0: It'll be US 60 in Happy Valley. It's going to be a white Subaru, Arizona plate, Tom, Robert, Adam. Zero, Adam, Tom. Over Lynn.
1: Ten four. Confirming on the 28, Tom, Robert, Adam, Adam, Tom.
0: Tom, Robert, Adam, zero, Adam, Tom.

0: 251-29 for 2017 Subaru registered to a Rodney out of Amirage and Tanya. That expires 1/28.
1: Three forty-two.
0: 23
1: Recovery Innovations.
0: 1940.

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1: 10-4.
2: Two-thirds, 1-23.
1: 10-4.

0: 225.
1: 55.
0: 23. Looks like the CMX concrete plant is going to be just south of.
1: 10-4.
2: 19-346.
1: 346.
2: Around the right at this time.
1: Ten four. 3-46 back. Are you code 4? Do you need another unit?

0: 10-4.
1: 346. 346, go ahead.
0: 10-4, just confirm your code 4. Do you want or need another unit?
1: 346, I'm code 4.
2: Lincoln 231. Fire advice is going to be non-life-threatening. He does have a head injury, and it will be taken up by Hugo.
0: 230, copy.
3: Spoken to the firefighters. They are bringing in a helicopter. Gonna have to move the LZ because there's power lines here.
0: 10-4.
4: I need to say anyone were you firing?
0: I was not, sir.
4: Lincoln 225.
0: Go ahead.
4: Looks like per GIS, it's going to be Avondale's jurisdiction. If you could pass the info on to them.
0: Ten four.
1: I think it's 371.
0: 371.
1: You see if Linda's on the knee.
0: Where do you want to meet? If they say yes.
1: The QT on Oliver 91st.
0: Oliver 91st, 10-4.
1: I got you very good. So I'll be closing off west of Courthouse Road at Salome Highway for the Hilo.

0: Is it where your vehicle is at, or did you guys pass it?
1: Negative. I'll be just west of right now.
0: Ten four. Because if it's south of the address that they provided to us off of Indian School, that's going to be a neighborhood.

0: Lincoln 225.
1: Go ahead.
0: If you just provided, it's going to be the Moon Valley Nursery. The CMX is going to be on the west side of the neighborhood that you mentioned.
1: Ten four, sir. There's a gate code in the call for service as well.

0: 231 Camino Liberty, and I'm a deputy here with Michael. I'm going to hold him down to the 3 Gurney.
1: Sir, you have a lot of background. We just copied something about a gurney. You need another unit for what?
0: To hold him down on the gurney.
1: Can I get a unit?
2: Thank you, 10-4.
1: 10-4.

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0: 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Can you please put the warrant back in the system? Sorry about that.
1: I'll let Glendale know.

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0: and Jupiter 1, can you show one dose of ketamine given by Sambo?
1: Copy, one dose of ketamine given, it was by fire.
0: It's going to be a 10-4. Also, 282 will be letting in the ambo. They're going to be heading to the landing zone.
1: 10-4 at 1955.

0: afternoon. Registry traffic is for the West Side District 3343 for 901-10777 US 60 Grand Avenue on 10,777 US 60 Grand Avenue for 901 or responding units acknowledgement state on 300 clear 1958.
1: 343 break.
2: 342. 344 break.
3: 347 break.
4: 10,777 US 60. It's going to be for 901. Complainant was leaving the Dairy Queen, said someone was possibly ODing behind the Filibertos. And we are starting fire. We don't have anything other, no description.

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1: And 3:43 myself and 3:23 23.
2: 10-4, just advice, please.
1: Yeah, he lives on the ground.
2: 2:30, copy, he lives on the ground.

0: Engage 231.
1: 231.
0: Engage 231. The male's going to be transferred to Plaza West, non-life. Presumptive.
1: 2276.
2: We do that 901.
0: Mission 343.
1: 343.
0: This is number 3 so far. Claim is saying she got up and walked off before we got here.
1: 10-4.

0: Emergency traffic is for the West Side District 2233 for 904 367th Avenue in Van Buren, Van Buren and 367 Avenue for 904. All responding units acknowledge to stand 200 of the units clear 2002.
1: Which one can you start 291 for that?
2: 10-4.
3: Last unit?
4: 1091, I don't know what that was. You can show me 17, show me extended from South Phoenix.
3: Three 367 Avenue, Van Buren, west of 904. Looks like a garage that is possibly on fire. Complaint is not know the address. Possibly house that was being constructed. Go ahead.
1: Number 3, all other units can go 10-8.
3: 10-4, units copy. Thank you.
5: Making 3-44, I told fire as well.
3: 10-4, thank you.
1: Engine 231, can you copy any Arizona 28?
3: Go ahead.
1: It's going to be NOAA Ocean Adam 62 Robert. Maybe you can also run and attach the RO.
3: Do we know the driver's name?
1: The driver was delirious. He did have a head injury. He just had the name Felix. So, Felix Contreras, I believe.
3: 10-4.

0: 291 or 220 if you want to advise. 231 gave information earlier for 331st Avenue and Buckeye Road for a controlled burn. There's a water tank out there. This looks to be close by there. If you don't want him to go code.
1: Ten-four, he doesn't have to go code.
0: 291.
2: 10-4.
0: Thank you.

0: Thank you. 343.
1: 343.
0: Could you send me that 5507, please?
1: Ten, four. 231, Nora, 0, Adam, 62, Robert, 29, negative for 2004, Dodge, register to Felix, set of Tonopah, expires
0: 6-28. 231,
2: four,
0: thank you.
2: 291, I see call notes, because 220 still want me to go.
1: Two 20.

0: 直追。
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0: 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Do you still want 291 to go?
1: No, I really not sure about, but he can take care of the 415 before that gets out of control.

0: 现在有没有 copy 一个产品的分享？
1: 10 North 395th Avenue, 415 Priority 3. This is a Spanish speaker. Neighbors are threatening to hit him and they have 417s. They have not threatened to shoot him. I did not see any guns. This is at the neighbor's 54 Adams.

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1: 10-4. Don't clear off the call just yet. Let us put in this premise history first.
0: 10-4.

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1: Go ahead.
0: Would you please now put me back on my 99 sound?
1: 10-4. Lincoln 231 back. He's going to be 29 negative 27 ID card only, sir.
0: Fire is telling me that this is life-threatening. He is intubated and severe head trauma.
1: 10-4, copy, life-threatening. Did you need us to page anybody or standby?
0: Yeah, can you go ahead and have VCU supervisor give me a 21?
1: 10-4. And then any notifications or standby on those?
0: Go ahead, Michael.
1: Copy.
2: Okay, and 231, Lincoln, 230.
0: Go ahead.
2: 231. There's also going to be a lot of gear cans around the vehicle, and as well as bottles of 54 in them.
0: Simple. Make sure we're not going
2: to see. 10-4, I'm trying to see where the skid mark started.
3: Make it 3 from the front.
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1: 10-4.

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0: 222, you copy traffic. I'll be on 51st and Buckeye out with Lincoln David Adam to David Robert. One headlights report.

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1: Thank you. 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
0: Go ahead.
1: Mulbeck Road at 127th Avenue, without of Arizona. Frank, Zero, Robert, Edward, X-ray, Adam, Zebra, unsafe lane change times 2.
0: What was the street, 127th, and what others?
1: Maybe on Camelback Road, approaching Dysart Road now.

0: confirm that was Frank Ocean or Zero Robert Edward X-ray Adam Zebra?
1: Yes, sir.
0: Twenty eighteen to Tacoma, registered to a Ramon at Litchfield Park, expires 11 of 26.

Metro 2 traffic, yes, 35-54, 433 for an 822 to 8446 North 42nd Street, 28,442nd Street, 28,446 North 42 Street. For an 822, responding as acknowledged, stand 400, the lane is clear at 2022.

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0: Lincoln 343, copy traffic.
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0: 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And contact by 21 to James. Yep. 10-4.

0: 2:30.
1: Loading the patient in the helicopter now. They're going to be going to Bravo West.
0: Sorry, there's a lot of background. Just confirming Hilo is off the ground and headed to Bravo West.
1: They're moving the patient now, and then they're headed to Bravo West.
0: Ten four.

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0: Two Tom, copy traffic.
1: Tom, go for traffic.
0: 322 Tom. It's going to be a white Chrysler, looks like 200, no 28 to the rear. It's going to be in 91st and Cardinals Way.
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1: Yes.
0: Thank you.
1: Seventy-one. 371. Back my 671, please.
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0: 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B for Hispanic male, short, lasting wearing black shirt, white shorts. Possibly transient near the walking track,

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0: 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Good evening.
1: 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Good evening.

0: 231
1: reference for that CAD note. Can you pass over the information to them? It's going to be that I was running a patch for a few weeks on Travis, I believe.
2: Two ninety one.
3: Can you voice the complaints, please?
2: Razo.
3: 10-9.
2: Yes, so the complaint is me.
3: Yes, please.
2: Razo, Robert Adams, Zebra Ocean.

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0: Yes, please.
1: And, good evening.

0: 370 Henry.
1: 370 Henry, also 962.
0: 10-4, and can you have one of those units pull VIR?
1: 10-4, does it matter which one, or?
0: You start with 231.
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0: This is Rising. Our driver is 23 to the hospital.
1: Number.

0: in Metairie traffic is on the west side of District 2, 222 Beachfront, 962 Union, Lower Buckeye, 107th Avenue, 107 Avenue, and Lower Buckeye. For a vehicle crash, unknown injuries, all responding units acknowledge stand 200 of the units clear at 2105.
1: Lincoln 24. 22.
0: Thank you. 221 and 222. It's going to be Lower Buckeye, 107th. Two vehicle accident, a black Nissan versus a black Honda Accord. Still getting further.

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It looks like it happened in the intersection. The vehicle was going south and another vehicle was going west. Looks like we do have injuries of arm pain. They are blocking. 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

0: For the reason.
1: Lincoln 222, can we see what part of the intersection it occurred? Because it looks like Avondale takes half of that as well.
0: So it looks like the southwest part of the intersection. One vehicle was going south and the other was going west. 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

0: 6 for Henry.
1: Henry.
0: Good morning. Show me 17 to traffic on Slow Highway, please.
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1: 10-4.

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0: 291, I copy your code 4. 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
1: Thank you.

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0: Star 4,

140 North 113th Avenue, Unit 109. A complainant in Acadia is advising that mother is drinking and being violent. Is outside. Complainant is outside the apartment. The mother hit complainant in the face with a life jacket, not requesting medical. Mom is Taisha Gross, born in 1991. Mother's wearing a blue shirt, blue basketball shorts. Now by the benches. Looks like a neighbor who is elderly arguing with the mother now. 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

0: Lincoln, 222.
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0: 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They're going to take it. So can you coordinate 9, please?
1: 10-4.
2: 221, show me 23 and coordinate 9.
1: 10-4.

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1: 371, go ahead.
0: First name Gross, George Robert, Ocean San Sam. First name Thaisa, Tom Union, Ida Sam, Henry Adam. Date of birth 12/29/91.

0: 371, just reconfirming on that last name, it's George Robert Ocean Sam Sam.
1: That's four.
0: Tom Union, Ida Sam Henry Adam, 1221, I'm sorry, 1229 of 91, I'm not getting a record back.
2: Okay, 2276, can you hand me that 450 north, please?
0: 10-4.

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0: Engine 343, copy, assist for someone, Adam.
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0: Yeah, with 1107 at the end.
1: Do you have 107th Avenue, Peoria?
0: 10-4.
1: 10-4, I got you.
0: 342, you can have me that traffic.
1: 10-4.

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1: Four.
2: 616, Henry 23.
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0: Morning, ma'am. Can you send me that 670, please?
1: 10-4-5-1-0-6, South 351st Avenue. 670, priority 2. Complaining is advising son is off his meds. And using 268 is irate and slamming doors around the home. Son does own 470. He's not made threats towards anyone. He's not himself. The call taker can hear the son yelling over the phone. For the complainant was stating that he has barricaded himself in the home, can hear doors slamming. The son's name is Michael McAllister, late 30s, early 40s, white male. 5'9", large build, last seen wearing a gray or light-colored shirt, dark-colored shorts, no shoes. Says that he diagnosed with PTSD and is a vet. Says that he is now the only one in the home. It has changed to a priority one. The son just fired a shot. Says that it was inside the home. 220.
2: 220, I copy. 291's going to be en route with him, and you can show me en route. And if one of those other 30 units can break from there, that would be great.

0: contact, please. 233, copy. I'm 8 minutes out.
1: 10-4. Be advised, the complainant is stating that it was a warning shot, trying to make his family leave. Says that there is at least 70 guns in the home.
2: We have her on the line. Can we have them all leave the residence?
1: 10-4, they're outside. Let's see if we can get them actually away from there.
0: Tom.
1: 3-2 to Tom.
0: Could you have myself and 324 Tom to that 670, please?
1: 10-4. Just be advised, complainant, I'm trying to figure out how many other people are with him, are leaving. The son is going to be the only one in the home.

And units for the 670, be advised, there's three people with the complainant, himself, his niece, and son's wife. I'm going to get a vehicle description, and I will have them staged for you guys at 351st Avenue and Broadway Road with the hazards on.

0: 10-4.
1: Lincoln 232 is going to break here in just a minute.
0: 10-4, thank you.
2: Great, can we try to repeat that 21 for the suspect, please?
0: Ten four.

Units for the 670, the complainant and his family will be in a Silver Ford Escape again. They will be staging at 351st Avenue and Broadway. We do have a 21 for the son, and he keeps calling his wife. No calls for service going back to January of this year by address or phone number. 29-27 is valid for Michael.

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1: Accidental.
0: 10-4.
2: Thank you, 2-2-3.
0: 2-2-3.
2: I apologize. Carry out this first secret data 21 for the suspect's wife as well, please.
0: 10-4.
1: 2-2-3, show me 23-3 on the 51st on Broadway.
0: 10-4.

0: just made contact with the son via 21. He says he doesn't want to talk to anybody but his wife. I'm going to keep working.
1: 10-4.

0: I'm speaking to Mark right now. He just said that his son is possibly in the back bedroom. He has access to all the weapons inside the house.
1: And 4, I copy the back bay room and does have access to all the weapons in the home.
0: For any detail, the next one.
2: If the wife is on site with you, can you start doing an FI and figure out more information about the son, please?
0: Was that on it?
1: And 233, I have 291 at I-10 coming up on 339th Avenue. Stand by just one for me. Three, two, four, Tom, go ahead.
3: This is management permit. It's just going to be him in the house. No one.
1: Confirming 10-4. It's just going to be him in the home.
3: 10-4, we just have 6-7 right now.
1: 10-4. 233 is out with the complainant and the rest of the family. We're waiting on further.

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0: Code 20.
1: Sam 24-27.
0: 10-4. Thank you, Lincoln 222.
1: 24-62. Thank you.
0: 10-4. Thank you.

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1: All right, 351.
0: Are you available for that 902? It's Matthew from last night.
1: 10-4, go ahead and put me on it.
0: 10-4, you'll be contacting Matthew via 21.

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0: We're going to push up towards the residence, try to make some announcements for this individual to come out. Can you have the TOU supervisor give me a 21 also?
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0: 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I'm being told we got PC for felony 415 pull.
1: 10-4 PC for felony 415 pull. 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
1: Seven valid.
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0: where's that?
1: 220.
0: Yes.
1: 291, go ahead.
0: Where's that in place? Thank you.

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If you're not working the 670 in District 2, 1050 to 300, again, if you're not working the 670 in District 2, 1050 to 300,

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1: 2:30.
0: See that 693, obviously we don't have any units that are available. Can we advise DPS on it?
1: 10-4, and then you copy the 410. I'm just going to put a note that you guys are advised until further.
0: 10-4, I saw it there, I just haven't read it yet.
1: Thank you.

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0: Copy at 617. Going to be at 111th and Tennessee.

0: Emergency traffic will be for the West Side District 2, 231B for 777, 13636 West Waterman Lane, 13636 West Waterman Lane for 777, units showing me on station 300. Well, it's clear at 2308.
1: 225, 221, 222.
0: One 13636 West Waterman Lane, 777. Complaining and advising at this location they heard an explosion. There's a lot of smoke coming from that address. We have another caller stating that it smells bad and that there's a large fire. They also heard an explosion, possibly an RV or a trailer. And fire's going to be 17.

0: 221.
1: I don't know if 220 or 230 are monitoring 300. You see if there's an outlet unit available? We still have a 20-minute ETA.
0: There's not, sir. They're still on the 670, but we'll see if Goodyear has anybody. But 230, you copy this traffic?
2: 230, I copy 10-4. 292 is going to break as well.
0: 10-4.

0: Phoenix, just be advised that the callers are advising that the smell smells rancid. We did have another caller stating no flames seen, but the neighbor sent pictures of the explosion. Possibly 4 people live at this location. The caller stated that there is 267 activity that goes on here as well.
1: Who's your answer for?
0: 10-4.

0: DI2, can you put me on that 777?
1: Units be advised, station will be clear, 2314, you can resume normal traffic, and stations are patched back together. Stations clear, 2314, and have them patched back together.

0: 225.
1: Are you pulling back to wait for POU?
0: It was very nice to be coming out for this one.
1: 10-4.

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1: 235.
0: Advising, not found any signs of explosion or any smell so far.
1: 10-4.

0: What was the update for Fire?
1: I have a caller at 13630 advising that it was a warming fire. And if deputies could check her address to make sure it's okay. She says she was inhaling gas.
0: I had a neighbor that says that fire came there and said it was nothing. Can you make contact with her?
1: I think we're on the phone with him now.

fire called stating that complaint unit 13630 West Waterman Lane stated you can go through her yard to get a better look.

0: units on that 777 Phoenix fire said they went on scene and they only saw a warming fire.
1: Ten four, thank you.
0: Ten four.
1: Yeah, 292 cancel. We're going to attempt to do an offer check.

0: 220.
1: I guess that subject was last seen by the Love's truck stop off of Watson. So I think that's Buckeye PD, so if you want to just pass that information.
0: 10-4.
2: Lincoln, 223.
0: 223.
2: In reference to that 410, is that county, and if so, is that District 2?
0: Ten 4 is ours, and it is the 231 beat. Oh, wait, give me one second.

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1: 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Love music.

0: Can you clear me a form? Okay, this is thank you.
1: 2:33, 10:04.
0: We can see 33. Can you send me that 5:11?
1: 10:04.

0: for Echo 04. Did you want a different traffic?
1: Go for 236.
0: Echo 04. Did you want to be put on any other traffic?
1: 236. I'm going to have to come up. We have to book up the old 10-4.

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1: Affirmative,
0: please. 10-4.
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0: The units on the 777 still need my assistance. Lincoln 221, go for archery.
1: 292, copy.
0: Copy. Can you put me on that 415 number, please?
1: 10-4.

0: 220. That's an over 3 for any motorized bikes or side by sides out here. You have to clear it. All other units are responding to 4 X-ray.
1: 2-3.
2: 3-4.
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0: 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But can we see if McDonough has a street sweeper that can come out for this?
1: Never.

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1: 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It was number 3. I left my voicemail to the client.
0: 292.
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0: 33, can you send me that 240, Charles?
1: 10-4-3-2-2-2 South 347th Avenue. Our caller states is watching a live feed on TikTok. And a 101 threw her 3-year-old autistic son to the ground. They obtained the location from previous calls. Son was possibly named Hayden, and the 101 is a Heather. Our caller is calling out of state.
0: United States in traffic.
1: 10-4. View 33-292, the 101 described as a white female, brown hair, gray shirt. And it should just be the 101 and the son in the home.

0: due to our caller states, MCSO was out last year regarding a deceased horse, and 101's boyfriend has felony warrants. Bunch of cross-reference calls for that address.
1: Copy.
0: 10-4.

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1: 10-4.
0: 10-4, thank you. Bethany Home, 135th Avenue. It's a male, described as a Hispanic male, wearing a black hat, red shirt, black shorts, walking with a baby towards the park.
1: Good, everyone. Good job.
0: 10-4.

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0: Are you out with the subject?
1: 10-4. Another one's going to be a satellite.
0: We'll put the probation officer's 21 in the call.
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0: I'm at Merritt Street and Cotton Road, Federal Arizona. Zebra, Mary Adam, 36 Victor, crossing median.

0: 123-29, Sophia for 28, Zebra Mary, Adam, 36, Victor, comes back to a 2024 Cadillac Lyric out of Goodyear. That expires 4-15-27.
1: Is there going to be in Cottonway and Garfield Street? Go forward, this up.
0: 10-4.

0: 25 Charlie. On 51st and West Madison Street, out with Bravo Zebra, item 573, red light violation.
1: 10-4. Negative for 28, Bravo Zebra, Adam. 573 comes back to 2010 Chevy Malibu out of Phoenix, expires 9/15/26. I'll run the RO and attach. 223, I can run the RO and attach also.

0: 3, the on roll for your vehicle is 29 negative 20 for the Mammoth request. Using David with an O-line of David 0196-9498. No restrictions at prior. It expires 12-24-38.
1: 3-10-4. Thanks so much for the rest.
0: 10-4, thanks.
2: Lincoln 222, I'll be on Van Buren at 51st.
0: 10-4.

0: Tom, can you put me on that call, 105th and Grant?
1: Okay.
2: Five.
1: 225.
2: 23 in the area, circulating, looking for the suspicious activity.
1: Yeah. I ran the RO for your vehicle, 29 negative, 27th, and the license entry. It's attached.

0: 234.
1: 233. We made contact with call 4 at the moment with the 101. Someone was laying on the kitchen floor, asleep. She was sitting in the chair.
2: Moving to 234.
0: A4, code 20.
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1: Go ahead.
0: All right, as long as I'm going to get ID card. Let's send the OLN. David, 062-54839 out of Arizona.
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0: Hey, did you copy 647, Adam?
1: Go ahead.
0: I'll be out with 4 at 102nd and Grand. And could you add 3-44 and 3-42 to my traffic?
1: 10-4.
0: And 3-47.
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0: Can you show me how to send a hot runner and start in a location?
1: I have a stop extended for that reason.
2: Now you to investigation.
1: 10-4. Can I have an additional unit go to 222?
2: 353, you'll be en route. Here's a client speaker.
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1: Vivian, let me 34 any suspicious stats. How close is 232? Potentially, I might be closer.
0: 232.
2: 232 on Cash and Watson.
0: Turn
1: 91,
0: copy. Turn 90. He's passing Watson and 95th.
2: 230 back to I turn westbound. Or correction eastbound.
0: I turn eastbound.
1: 291, I'm approaching the I-10 now. Off the side right, I'll take it. You can send me.
0: 232, copy.
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0: 10-4.

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1: Temper.
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0: GW639834 West Cedar. Can you show me some units? I haven't opened door.
2: Lincoln 343. 342.
1: Confirm 9834 West Cedar.
0: Can for we should have a previous 647 for the same. Previous force entry that we secured last time over here.
1: 10-4.

0: 322 down. 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
1: Over. And 344, I have you in front of 9838. Is it the one right next door, the 9834?
2: 10-4, the actual home address is going to be 34.
1: 10-4.

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0: Ma'am, can you change location of this? We're on Courthouse Road. We'll be west of Sloan Highway.
1: 10-4, that's the location it gave at the tow.
0: 10-4, thanks.
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0: 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He has learned, hey, no one else is allowed to be on property. No one should be on property at this time.
1: Copy, no one should be on property at this time.

0: 340 or 350, can I have eyes on traffic? 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
1: Careful.
0: Okay, thank you. Lincoln 220.
2: 220.
0: Pro 20.
2: 176, Jim.
0: 10-4.
1: Three forty. Show me a route to the audible. I'll be extended.
0: 10-4. 10661 West Grand Avenue at the Taco Bell. 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
0: 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Okay. 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
1: 10-4.
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0: Are you following 222?
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0: 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Camelback, El Mirage, southwest corner, white sedan, left and a right, turn lane on Camelback, going southbound on El Mirage.

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0: 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Can you voice the MC number for the current call mall right now over radio?
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1: 340, go ahead.
0: I have a 670 and a 344B, priority 2.
1: 10-4,
0: thank you. And 230, can I advise on traffic?
1: Clear me.
0: 10-4, just to advise the 415, I'm running a 232B.
1: 10-4,
2: Megan, 344.
0: 344.
2: You can send me that 670. Is fire 17?
0: 10-4.
2: 10-22, I see that.
0: 10-4, 12447, West Morning, Gov, Drive. You'll be checking Elkie Brennan, described as a white female, 5-3-120. Diabetes, high blood pressure, and dementia.

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0: Code 20, please.
1: 2454.
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1: City that 415 Edward off of 335th Avenue.
0: 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For loud music, south of.

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0: 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It's loud music.

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0: 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They consented to the blood test?
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1: 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You can go put me on it. I'll call her when we get to the pumps.
0: Sounds fine.

Traffic will be for the East Side District 1, V126, for 239, 5719 East Cali Bridge of Valenzuela, 5719 East Cali Bridge of Valenzuela. All units responding remain on 100. All other units clear, 0321.

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0: Affirmative.

0: 233. Can you send me the 902 now that Lincoln 230 is on, please?
1: Have 233, I have you on that 902.
0: 10-4, I'm not showing it on my cat.
1: I'll try to preempt you and then put you back on.
0: Okay, I think I'm having cat issues. My I'm having a UPD error.
1: Okay, 10-4. Do you want me to preempt you and then log you off so you can log back on?
0: 10-4, yes, ma'am.
1: 10-4.

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0: It's going to be a gray Nissan Altima, Arizona Flag, 4 Tom Adam, 1 X-Ray, 1. Be prepared to go on all over and a stop sign.
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Adam 1 X-ray 1 comes back to 2014. 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
1: 10410144 West Mountain View Road is the mixer residence. 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
0: Very true, do you have me first?
1: 10-4.

0: Yeah, it's 33.
1: 233.
0: Yeah, Mike, I'm still having cat issues. I'm not able to log back in right now.
1: Do you want me to log you back in?
0: 10-4 if you can, ma'am. Thank you.
1: 10-4.
2: Yeah, once you log me in, just add me to that call and I'll contact the complainant by 21.
1: 10-4.

0: Great. 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
1: Copy that. Thank you, ma'am.
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1: 2257, thank you.
0: 10-4, thank you. 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
0: Code 20, please.
1: 2454.
0: 10-5, thank you. Three 44, are you available for the audible?

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1: Eagle's this 902A5 Paul, clear both units off of it.
0: 10 parts.

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0: El Mirage and Deer Valley and Access. Out of Florida, Charles E. Lewis, George 541. Going to be out of Georgia, and it's going to be for speed.
1: 10-4. Negative for 28, Charles, over George, 5410 out of Georgia comes back.

0: 344, there's no vehicle listed on the return. It comes back to a Karen with Jan that expired 12/8/25. I'm sorry, it expires 1/19/27.
1: Karen, so just confirming, Charles, you were George 4541 from Georgia. And we are what Kia is, Sorrento.
0: 7-4.

0: 3/44/2019, ticket for 28 Charles Zebra George, 4541, comes back to 2023 Kia Sorento out of Georgia to Adora April, and that expires 6/3/26. Is it for Dora?
1: Negative, it's going to be for Scott.
0: This channel.
1: Three or 44, just confirming.
0: Negative, this channel.
1: Going to be out of Georgia. Last, Scott, comment 7, first of Jonathan, 7/5/91.

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1: Tempor 1520 West Pearson Road is the Velasquez Residence Activation Office, Motionburg. -27, valid for Class C is in Charles with an ONL 0579408 23. 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
1: It was unlocked.
0: 10-4.

0: It looks like a vehicle is blocking the right lane. Company does not have a gate code.
1: And for, I've tried everything I can to get into this community, it's number 3.
0: 10-4.

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0: 10:4, thank you. 101 Bip Circle at Friends of Circle City. There's a premise history that Cody Barrett has been formally warned for no 712.

0: 351, can you add us to that call as well?
1: 10-4. Cody's described as a white male, 6 foot, thin build, wearing a tan shirt, black pants.

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0: 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Want me to start his way?
1: 225.
2: Negative code 4 is going to be a false alarm.
1: 10-4.
0: 292, copy.
1: 10-4.

0: Lincoln 230. 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
0: 10-4, thank you. Lincoln 233.
2: 233.
0: Code 20.
2: Sam 2450, thank you, ma'am.
0: 10-4, thank you.

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0: Code 20.
1: 2064, thank you.
0: 10-4, thank you. Lincoln 231.
2: Lincoln 231, 2451. Here's your 9200, please.
0: 10-4. Two two one.

0: Adam's there too.
1: Adam 232.
0: Good morning. You have an 670.
1: 10-4, thank you. Good morning. 41112 West India School Road at the Pilot. They've not heard from a driver for 10 hours. It's a red semi, Pennsylvania 28814062. Should be in the parking lot.

0: Edward 281.
1: Yeah, this is about 6,000. Good morning.
0: Good morning, 10-4.

0: 5, are you available for that 670?
1: 225, 10-4, man. Can you also add an Adam 223?
0: Could be for iPhone crash alert, 193rd and Elm.

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0: 10-4, thank you. Adam 220, code 20.
2: 1909, thank you.
0: 10-4, thank you. Code 20.
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0: 10-4, Southern and MC-85. All info is from Phoenix Fire for a semi blocking the right lane. Blocking right on the corner. Advise that their rear brakes are locked.
2: Adam 343. Good morning. Can you
0: answer that
2: 343, please?
0: Good morning, 10-4.

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1: Is that going to be SR85 and Southern? Because MC85 and Southern are both east-west highway.

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0: Valkyrie. It looks like it is going to be SR-85, and they're waiting to turn eastbound onto Southern. That's where they're blocking.
1: Copy.
2: Do I not mute? Put me on that.
0: So far.

0: 34, can you copy a 961 not involved?
1: 1034, go ahead.
0: Could be on team at Martin. I have two vehicles out here. It looks like they collided. Stand by for 28.
1: So far.
2: Adam, 235, can you add me to that traffic, please?
1: So far.
3: Adam, 232, you can show me out. He's going to be on SRE 5 southbound.

0: at 232. It is going to be the number one left turn lane. I'm going to be blocking until DPS shows up.
1: 10-4, and they put in a call for service. I didn't have one, and I'll get somebody started.
2: Two thirty-four,
1: go ahead.
2: We out of Arizona, Frank Nora, Adam, 8, Adam, Paul, Adam, break for second.
1: Go for a second.
2: Second will also be out of Arizona, 4, Lincoln, Adam, 4, Zebra, Paul.

4, Frank Nora, Adam 8, Adam Paul, Adam is 29, negative for 2018, Lincoln. Spires 4, 27. 4, Lincoln, Adam 4, Zebra Paul, 29, negative for 2017, Ford Transit. Spires 6 of 29.

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0: Everyone. Everyone okay with your microphone in the roadway off at Elm Street, 193rd. The phone is not operational. I will be taking it back to District 2 to impound it for safekeeping.
1: So far.

0: Emergency cap is going to move to the Westside District 3 and the 344 for 962 Dotchler Drive and Granite Valley Drive. 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All of this clear at 754.
1: 341.
2: Round 244.
0: I mean, Dotchler and Granite Valley Drive. The vehicle versus a pedestrian at the crosswalk, a white SUV. Fire is en route.

0: Southbound 532. Can you copy 10 and we'll be en route for the hot traffic?
1: Southbound 532, go ahead.
0: 01988, vehicle 312278, EM 1012 43. From EMS to Hot Traffic in 3, please, and good morning.
1: 10-4, good morning.

units for that 962. The plate provided is William Adam Adam 983. It comes back 29 negative for 2025 Mazda CX-5. Looks like the 101 is moving around, just complaining of hip pain.

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1: 24101 Deb Circle. Classifying Cody was on camera. Formerly trespassed. Was seen going towards London Road and now he's heading to the park.

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Formerly trespassed. 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
0: Take the audible in the 43B, please.
2: Link it this way, too.
1: Ten four, have a great day. One 0743 West Clare Drive. Activation was back door. Alarm company did make contact with the 101 who said they would disarm it. However, they did not provide password

0: 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Drone will just slow down.
1: Tom 532, copy.
2: Yeah, I'm fine.

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0: Can you run me at 28, please?
1: Ten four, go ahead.
0: It's gonna be Arizona. William Adam Adam 983.
1: 10-4, that's a match for what was provided. It's 29 negative and valid for 2025 Mazda CX-5.
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1: So far.

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1: I'm 2234.
0: Should we be Bethany Home in the loop 303 just west of?

0: 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And one of the lines takes traffic into oncoming traffic.
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1: Edward 281.
0: Can we recode this call to 928?
1: So far. Emergency Thomas is going to be the Westside District 2 in the 233 for a 666 APRA, 351st Avenue and Broadway. Going to be for 5106, 351st, 5106, 351st Avenue for a 666 Zebra. All units responding, acknowledge on West, all units clear, 827.
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1: It's going to be 5106. 351st Avenue. Caller is advising that husband has shot himself. Blood is coming out of the mouth.

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0: Maybe they forgot to put their glasses on.
1: I believe so.
2: Adam, 233, I called McDonald's. Thank you.
0: 10-4, thank you.

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1: Bravo 391.
0: Bravo 391.
1: And we're involved in a 961 multiple vehicle. We got rear-ended. We're the I-10 and just coming up on 7th Street. Can you go ahead and start DPS? It looks like one's on scene for a separate crash.
0: 10-4, I copy I-17, I-10 and 7th Street, multiple vehicles, and you are involved.

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0: 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At least, first note. So just make sure if they're not already, the family's outside waiting for us.

0: 232, that's a 10-4. 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
1: Bravo 391, I need multiple blades, 1050.
0: You can stay on the shuttle.
1: Ten four. Plate number one, Tom Lincoln Adam, 39 Young, out of Arizona. Plate number two, out of Arizona, King William Adam, 0 Paul David. Plate number three, out of Arizona, David Edwards Adam, 5 George 6.

0: 4391.
1: Bravo 391.
0: As of now, all drivers of vehicles are okay and all extents, as well as deputies. By 340, I'll be giving them 21.
1: 10-4, 340, copy.
2: 348, then.
1: 391 is going to be giving you a 21.
2: 10-4, can you give me that? I'll be sending it to you.
1: 10-4. I also advise, as of right now, everyone involved, including deputies, are okay.
2: 10-4, thank you.

0: of 0391, Tom Lincoln Adam 39 Young is 29 negative for 2017 Ford Escape. Out of Phoenix, expires 10 of 26. William Adam 0 Paul David is 29 negative for 2020 Jeep Renegade. Out of Avondale, expires 6 of 27. David Edward Adam 5 George 6 is 29 negative for 2020 Ford Edge. Out of Peoria, expires 4 of 28. And Lincoln William Adam 5 Edward Zebra is 29 negative for 2023 Nissan Pathfinder out of Glendale, expires 12 of 27.
1: Edward 383.
0: 383.
1: Good morning. Can you show me the 459 Charles 521?
0: To 419312 West Glendale Lane.

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0: 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She'll be going to a Plaza Buckeye, non-life threatening for precautionary.
1: Tempor. Three 346 with one detained.

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1: 391.
0: DPS has been on scene since I called this out, if you could just perform that. We're helping them get the roadway clear. We'll advise once we're all clear.
2: Two, two, three, one, three, three, all units. 2-1-1-0-5, hold the station, we're going to clear the house.
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0: And I'm 232.
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0: We have the subject down in the living room. We're still clearing the house.
2: So far, I copy. Subject down in the living room, still clearing the house. Station remains.

0: Adam 631. The house is going to be all clear. 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
0: You can copy 911 Henry. He's cold and low pulse and dried blood.
1: Copy 911 Henry. Cold, no pulse, and blood. 8:46.
0: Item 2:32. If they're already not, if they're already here.
2: Sorry.
0: If they're not here yet, you can cancel. Sorry.

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0: I copy the info on the 666 here. Can you have one of those guys give me a 21 when I have a minute?
2: All right, 1-2-3-2, I copy.

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1: 7 to 47 by 21, please. Good morning.
0: Good morning, so far.

0: 231.
1: Adam 231.
0: And then can you change this to a 666, assign an IR, and assign 233 primary, please?
1: Adam 350.
2: 1826, sorry about that. Sorry about that.
1: 10-4, thank you.
0: And can you start me crisis?
1: 10-4 for how many?
0: If it's going to be two 101s.
1: 10-4.

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1: Warrants confirmed. Sending to 300 and ITR.
2: Now, can you also email me a copy?
1: We'll call OIC back.

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1: All vehicles are on the side of the 10. Roadway is clear.
0: 10-4.

0: 235. Just advising, we got a 911 call just north of your guys' location that said that somebody slashed their tires and left. Couldn't get any further information. They disconnected.
1: 10-4, can you clear me a 4 and send me that call, please?
0: 10-4. Called it in, and it was Pena at 120 North Martin.

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1: Crisis has a mobile team started. They have a 60-minute ETA.
0: 10-4, thank you, ma'am.
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0: 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Keep them in the 411.
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0: And if you close my 671 number 5 and then add me to 235 traffic.
1: So far.

0: M234. And did our complainant happen to give you which apartment number it is?
1: Negative. All we know is that it was a female and we have a phone number. Aren't able to verify.
0: We're at the apartments. We're just trying to figure out who called without getting bit by a dog.
1: I'm not sure about the dog. Somebody just called in. Somebody slashed tires and left, and then they disconnected on us. We weren't able to verify address or anything, but they called on 911.
2: Can you run an Arizona 10 flag, please?
1: 10-4, go ahead.
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0: 7 is 29 negative for 2004 Mercury. Spires 8 of 27.
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0: 230.
1: Can you have homicide give me a call reference to 666?

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1: Leon,
0: this, we made arrangements to meet up or call back at 1300.

0: Okay, the District 3 unit to break for 666 Zebra at the American Leadership Academy in the 345 beat.
1: Adam 343, you can have me.
0: Six 608 West Olive Avenue. Currently in and out of consciousness, took it at 7:57.

0: for that 9:30 might be, please. Adam 340, give me a 21 when he's available.
1: 350.
2: Nine, please.
1: Can you get 347 and a 21 when you're available?
2: 24.
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1: Hey, copy at 647, Adam.
0: 10-4, go ahead.
1: Be on 109th Avenue and West Hill Dago Avenue, I'll be out with one male and two females.

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0: briefly copy it for me?
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0: Maybe Frank David Adam, 7 Victor 5, and one female is just waiting for Uber. She's going to go see a doctor.
1: 10-4.
2: Bravo 341, can you come in the 660 row, please?
1: Bravo 341, 10-4. Two two three, Frank David Adams, 7 Victor 5, is 29 negative for 2010 Chevy Camaro. Comes back to Aranda, expires 8 of 26, 8/15 of 26, and 28 Sam for no insurance.
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0: 343, it looks like you're about to roll on. 10-4, Rural Metro just called in and said they're transporting to Brazos West. Not sure if they've left yet. They said they couldn't wait due to the patient condition.
1: 10-4, thank you.

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1: 10-4, do you want me to show you out somewhere?
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1: 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Got into a white pickup two-door with a lawnmower in the back.

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2: Adam, 225, I'm not going to tell where those calls are.
1: We have the complainant back on the line. They spoke with the brother. 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
1: We have a 670 for Tammy. Nothing new. Do you want to number one it?
2: 10-4, number one, please.
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0: PM to 585, closing 4, and I'm back to 666, please.

Adam 235. Adam 235, can you add myself and Adam 234 to the 239 Victor, my beat, please? Arba ATL at this point. Started at Martin and Papago. Classifying there as a Hispanic male. Slim, black hair, wearing gray shirt, gray shorts, getting in a 101's face. They got into a blue Chevy Cruze and left, going eastbound on Papago. And the caller just called back, so they went to an apartment complex on the northeast corner of the intersection.

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0: Just be advised, our anonymous caller is the same female that called in earlier for that 507 with the slashed tires. She keeps calling in on 911 and then hanging up. So it's coming in at that 520 number, but she gave the 480 number for a callback.
1: Ten four.

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0: Am I circulated around the family estate? It's a number 3 for anyone out or a blue Chevy Cruze.

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1: Adam 371, copy traffic. Julia Avenue on 105th Avenue, out of Arizona. King, Adam, 38 Tom, first please.

0: expired 6:30 of 26. Also 28 Sam for no insurance.
1: That's
0: going to
1: be all of
0: 104. 10-4. 371, King Paul Adam 38 Tom is 29 negative for 2023 Toyota Tacoma. Expires 1 of 27. It's 29 negative for 2003 Toyota Prius. Expires 8 of 27. It comes back to Steve. And Bravo Sam William 1599 is 29 negative for 2014 Nissan Altima. Comes back to Leanna Mills. Expires 1 of 28.
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0: 3 3 3 3 3 3 3 3 3 3 3 3 3 3 3 3 3 3 3 3 3 3 3 3 3 3 3 3 3 3 3 3 3 3 3 3 3 3 3 3 3 3 3 3 3 3 3 3 3 3 3 3 3 3 3 3 3 3 3 3 3 3 3 3 3 3 3 3 3 3 3 3 3 3 3 3 3 3 3 3 3 3 3 3 3 3 3 3 3 3 3 3 3 3 3 3 3 3 3 3 3 3 3 3 3 3 3 3 3 3 3 3 3 3 3 3 3 3 3 3 3 3 3 3 3 3 3 3 3 3 3 3 3 3 3 3 3 3 3 3 3 3 3 3 3 3 3 3 3 3 3 3 3 3 3 3 3 3 3 3 3 3 3 3 3 3 3 3 3 3 3 3 3 3 3 3 3 3 3 3 3 3 3 3 3 3 3 3 3 Adam, 234, can you clean me on 4, please?
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0: 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Urinated on herself and is trying to take out money. Came in alone, isn't making very much sense. White female, about 5'10", heavy set, wearing a black skirt, shirt, blue flower skirt, and has a walking cane.

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1: Negative. No room number was given.
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1: 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Can you send me the 471?
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0: going to be connected to my current 507. You can have the Edward unit extra for it, right?
1: Edward 381, copy.
2: 381, copy. Thank you.

0: emergency traffic coming to the West Side District 3 and the 344 for 962 Bell and R.H. Johnson, R.H. Johnson Boulevard and Bell Road for 962. All units responding, acknowledge on 300. All others clear at 1226.
1: Well, 344.
2: I'm 243.
3: 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Can you check with Tapora, see if that's ours?
4: Tapora, that's what we're just looking at. It's going to be a motorcycle versus a vehicle. Rider's not moving. That happened in the intersection.

And you're just responding for that 962. If it's in the intersection, it's going to be Surprise PD. We are giving them the information as well right now, and fire is en route.

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0: Charles 2534, EM 171, 0035, vehicle 712, 286, Salvation 8, good afternoon.
1: 10-4, good afternoon. Item 343. Item 343. Just advising, I'm assisting the traffic control. 10-4.
2: Item 340, we haven't already slowed down Bravo 344.
1: So far, they already cleared off.

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0: 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I can now relieve that deputy.
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Bravo 393, John John George 87 is towing a negative for 2019 Honda CRV. To Stephen Waxberg out of Sun City, expires 5 of 28. Also a Jan Jackson out of Sun City.

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1: 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White Honda Civic at the stop sign, occupied by an elderly female, or elderly person. It is 101. White hair alone in the vehicle, and it is on. Not moving from the stop sign.

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0: Can you give me the 961 Richard 341?

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0: 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She said her house is 95 degrees. 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
1: 10-4, let's follow through with that.
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0: Yes, sir. We're about to put eyes on Orlando. He seems code 4. He is making that plan on taking us off.
1: So far.

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1: I'm sorry, you're on scene and you're clearing?
0: Yes, ma'am. Ambulance is leaving as I got here. Number 5, 10-8.
1: 10-4.
2: Adam, 231.
1: 31.
2: 231, can you have myself to the 930 MIB, please?
1: Four 13636 South Waterman Lane. There's over 100 cats on the property and they want contact by 21 with results.

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0: J-43, can you make that as well, please?
1: So far, thank you.
2: Adams, J-3.
1: Adams, J-3.
2: Yeah, I'm in the good old 670 with Tammy.
1: It's a 4. Maybe 25 South 56. Yeah. 34, go ahead.
3: Yes, I'll be at 13621 West Glendale Avenue in Glendale, apartment 1127.
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1: Ten four 18046 West Golden Lane. Neighbor down the street threw a rock at compliance residence. 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
0: 10-4, thank you.
1: 233, can you answer your question, please?
0: Or did you say as you did 231s?
1: Negative, to the 471, please.
0: 10-4. Three seven seven three one West Montecito Avenue.

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1: 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I'll be 17 to her residence.
0: 10-4.

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1: Can we search the address and by the phone number? I'm remembering a very similar call from last week.
0: So far.
2: Bravo 393.
0: 393.
2: Can you voice that MC for me, please?
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0: I'm not showing 7834 as a valid address.
1: I'll try to go see if I can locate it.
0: 10-4. It ends at 7820, and then it's showing 3-4 in the middle of the roadway.
1: I copy.
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0: 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Test 1 model Y. Expire 6 of 27.
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0: Can you show me out at the training center on a 909?
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0: Supervising about a 647 Adam and a 411. 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They don't want contact.
1: Yeah, well, thank you.

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1: So far. At 2:20. So I think the 961 party 3 and the 231.
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0: Ma'am, can you copy the updated address?
1: Go ahead.
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0: Where are we on Bell 99? 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
0: We'll be talking to the suspect. We'll go for
1: 10-4.
3: Adam 223. There is no new information. It's pretty much the same complaint about radiation weapons. She's code 4. Can you call me at 5 office?
1: 10-4.
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0: 343.
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0: Area of Del Webb and Cameo Drive. I was advising north of on the east side, near the gated maintenance area. There was two people on the shade. 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One subject was wearing a white shirt with a tan backpack and had a bicycle. 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
1: 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For the Gomez residence, activation was key fob. 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
2: I'm 343.
3: 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Thank you, ma'am.
0: Super, 343.
2: I'm code 4, it's number 3. Bravo 341 before Archer.
0: Bravo 341, copy.
4: Mr. Javits going to be for the West Side District 2 and the 231 for 962 Union, Perryville, and I-10 and Perryville for 962 Union. All units responding, acknowledge on 200. All others clear, 1413.
5: 31 break.
6: 291.
0: We're verifying jurisdiction. It's going to be Perryville on I-10. We have two vehicles, a semi-truck versus a silver pickup. Are blocking, and we're connecting with fire to get them started.
7: Adam, 225, we didn't have that traffic.
8: 235, can you break? Sorry, 235.
0: I'm sorry, last unit.
8: Sorry about that. Adam 233, can you bring us for that fire traffic?
0: So far.

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1: Airway 341, keep moving on 507.
0: So far. Twenty-one.

0: emergency traffic is going to be for the Eastside District 1 and the 121 for 962 Union, Santan Boulevard, and Sossaman. Sossaman and Santan Boulevard for 962 Union. All units responding, knowledge on 100. All others clear at 1416.
1: It's for the 962. Happened on Prairieville going northbound just before the on-ramp. The driver of the semi-truck is still inside the cab.
2: Okay, yeah, copy.

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1: Just about to 471 and the 344.
0: 44, thank you.
1: So far, thank you.

0: 291.
1: I want to see what Goodyear, and Goodyear says that it's there.
0: I copy.
1: All other units can we're experiencing slow down.
0: 291 and 233, copy.
2: Copy. Do you need an extra course for traffic or no?
1: 91, that's a negative. They have 4 units on things.
2: Do you have a copy? Can you for entry? 90 best line for 71, please?

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Address will be 10929 West Hubbago Avenue. It's going to be a white Ford Super Duty in the middle of the road. Copy 2830. 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
1: I'm 225.
0: I'm 225.
1: Can you send me that 586 to me, 225, please?
0: 10-4, 110 plane in Belmont.

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0: Could you voice my IR?
1: Bravo 391. Your IR is 2602-1063.
0: And for one, thank you.
1: You're welcome. Was that on 230?
0: 223, I was able to find the owner of the vehicle. He's moving it out of the roadway.
1: Okay.

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1: 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I'll be beaming out 21 shortly.

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0: That's fine.
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3: 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I'll have 3 units and I'll call if I need you.
0: Okay. Adam 220.
1: 220.
0: Just advising you of SAM 1929-506.
1: Just for all the looks.
0: Copy, thank you.

0: Emergency job is going to be the West Side District 2 and the 232 for 962 Union, Baseline and Rainbow Road, Rainbow Road and Baseline for 962 Union. All units responding, acknowledge on 200. All is clear at 1441. 231 and 232, it's Baseline and Rainbow Road for a white pickup and a white passenger car, the white passenger car is in a ditch.
1: 233, same traffic.
0: Was that 233?
1: 10-4.
0: Copy. Looks like the driver of the truck got out to help the other vehicle, and the one in the ditch is still inside the vehicle.

0: units on that 962 Union. There is no water in that ditch, just mud. 101 is awake and breathing. She's in a RAV 4. Fire has not been started.
1: Can we get fire started, please?
0: So far.
2: No, it's 344.
0: Bravo 344.
2: Can you please send me the 411 and the 45 beach?
0: So far. 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
3: Three forty six
0: for the 901.
3: Corbin.
1: 347, you got me as well.
0: 346 and 347, it's 25950 West Rockaway Hills at Morristown Elementary. That came into the RAVE panic app medical emergency. And that location is showing in the parking lot. That's all the information we have.
3: 346
0: start fire,
3: at least
0: that's enough. 340, I'm sorry, start fire for this 901 and add you to the call. That was 346.
3: Well, you got 5-5 just in case.

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0: 6 and 3:47. It looks like they hit their alarm. They're requesting a cancel. No need for police or medical.
1: Three 4 7 copy. Can you park for me, please?
0: 10-4. 3:46 copy.
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0: Avondale Boulevard and Southern Avenue. 28 is going to be on Arizona. Charles Paul, Paul 0498. Stop sign violation.
1: 10-4. -2804 Chevy Silverado out of Tolleson in Cottonwood. 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
1: They're going to be transporting the 101 and the Toyota to Abruzzo, West Valley, for non-life threatening, complaining of pain where her seatbelt was.
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1: Ten four, if you wouldn't mind, I appreciate it.
0: 10-4.
2: Adam 340. It was number 3 first. 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

0: 10-4 for what's your net? 10-4, go ahead.
1: Maybe engine 701, okay, fire. Your numbers would be 26371791.
0: I copy. And this was for the 962 Union?
1: 10-4.

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0: Can you copy to Arizona 28, please?
1: Go ahead.
0: Versus Charles John Bravo 5847, ready for second when you are.
1: I'm ready.
0: 622 David Mary Paul.
1: Adam 225, both are 2990. The first one's a 1991 Chevy Suburban out of Glendale, expired. Second one is a 2003 Dodge Ram 1500 out of Glendale, valid.

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1: Bravo 344. I added some notes to the call. Can you leave it on the board and bring me out of it, and when the next deputy is available and the victim is at home, they will contact her. 10-4.

0: 236 One's gonna have to need a recovery hitch with one hitch.
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0: First one's 29 negative to a 2000 Chevy GMT 400 out of Levine and Chino Valley. Valid. The second one I want to confirm was Lincoln King George 45.
1: Customer 34, can I take 24, please?
0: Customer 34, go ahead.
1: Yes, that would be number 5. Thank you so much.
0: You're welcome. 225?

0: Bravo 225, can you copy two additional Arizona 28, please?
1: And for Bravo 225 or Adam?
0: Adam 225, I apologize.
1: It's okay, go ahead.
0: X-ray 6 Adam.

0: 45.
1: Hazelman.
0: That's coming back not associated with the vehicle. Previous was a 2011 Toyota Camry.
1: And four, that's going to be the vehicle.
0: I copy. Was that Adam 231?
2: Edward 381.
0: Edward 381.
2: And that's the viewership of the FTG 30 with a 9-2 surprise and show me 10-7.
0: 10-4. Have a good day.

0: I see that you have lots of background. 10-9, please.
1: You can go for Adam 232 right now. He's directing some traffic.
0: I copy. Would it be okay to get one flatbed for both vehicles, or do we need two separate?

0: Sam 1929,
1: I just copied your note.
0: 10-4, thank you. If you can put me back on my off duty, we'll leave that call open. I appreciate it.
1: 10-4.

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1: Go ahead.
0: Okay, the main address is going to be 620 North Litchfield Road, Park Shadow Apartments. I have one unit, but that address is going to be 403 Windsor Drive, and it's in Goodyear.
1: And that was a 410 Bravo, correct?
0: Good morning.
1: Copy.
2: Edward 282.
1: Edward 282.
2: For NC 26133502. I'll be meeting the victim at station 200.
1: How far?

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1: Negative. 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
0: And 2420, could you please clear me a 5 and show me 10-7, have a great day.
1: 10-4, have a good day.
0: Item 230. Yes, ma'am, can you answer the first one one more time so I can close it off, please?
1: 10-4.

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0: Adam 207. Reference the 474 goes without saying, but we're only checking to see if it's obstructing any traffic or anything.
1: 291, copy.

0: 7, I'll make sure he copies.
1: 10-4, thanks.
0: You're welcome.
2: 346.
0: 7346.
2: I'll take the 902.
0: Adam 346, it's 30002 North 167th Avenue, and I'll cross-reference that MC.
1: That's 91.
0: When did you copy Adam 207's last?
1: I did not.
0: Just confirming we're only going there to make sure that vehicle's not obstructing traffic.
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0: 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Adam 2-30, ma'am, can we see if one of the Edward units is available to take that 961?
1: Come for.

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0: I'm 1023 Alpha.
1: 10-4. I'm 281, 203. Are you available to take this 961 in 231?
2: Edward in 283. I will try here in a little bit. We're out of admin for that CO ceremony.
1: 10-4.

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1: 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Thank you.
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0: Hey, can we start Glendale to my location? I have vehicles blocking 45th Avenue and Glendale bus stop. I have several cars here. This is outside of my duty, so I can't take care of it.

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1: Adam, 225.
0: Can we check with 220 to see if we can number 1 that 670 from Sammy, please?
1: 10-4.

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0: Adam 233, just confirming. Do we have two circuits or company on its way or just one?
1: Go to cancel. Let me check the update.
0: So next 23, and the driver advice, you can take both vehicles. We're just taking a while for you to get this buddy on here.
1: 10-4.

0: Sam, 2039.
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0: Which direction is the bus stop? What kind of vehicle? And is it on 45th or is it on Glendale?
1: It's going to be on Glendale. It's going to be westbound. It's just going to be just west of 45th Avenue. I have multiple cars. Looks like one, two, about eight blocking the bus stop altogether.
0: 10-4.

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1: How far?

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0: 231, I copied that Hamilton's on scene and he can take both vehicles. I didn't catch the rest.
1: That was it. That was all of his comps.
0: I copy. So we can cancel Western.
1: 231, 10-4.
0: I copy. Thank you.

0: 2 3 PM, sir. Perfect. 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
1: Two, three, three, 10, 4.

0: 235. The call says Paloma and I-8, but the coordinates put it 395th and marginal, just advising.
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2: 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It'll be Thompson Ranch in Boca Raton. 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
0: 1024, number 5108, and add me to Sun City West 91's traffic.
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2: 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And I said, Tow Truck Driver to come back. 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
1: 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Lots of farm vehicles driving around, but nothing else.
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1: Man, you can tell Brenda thinks that no thanks, they never showed up and all the
0: stuff. Hey, dang it. I copy, tell them thanks, but no thanks, and then didn't catch the rest.
1: They can cancel, man. They never showed up, and two buses, and people missed two buses because of it, but thank you.
0: I copy, I'll let them know. Sorry about that.
1: It's nice to have your phone, man. Thank you, though.

0: Pacific.
1: Are you able to break 4907 to fire at the TA travel center? Thank you. 1010 North 339. So there was an adult 101 in a black dress there, said she was assaulted at Blackbird Diner and was tied up, has pain, and fire is asking for us.

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1: Two two five pinball man, send him my way.
0: Thank you.
1: Send traffic.
0: Time for it. 3225 is Wigwam Creek Boulevard in Windsor. And three students. They are separated now. Two females and one male. There is still a juvenile on scene, a black female. Black bandana, gray headphones, gray sweatpants.
1: Adam 221, same traffic.
0: 10-4.

0: He that found that 239, the school bus driver, is on scene. The other kids ran off.
1: 2-2-3, 10-4. Adam 225, do we know if it occurred on the bus or is it at that location?

0: S119.
1: S119.
0: I was just copying that 239 traffic. If the bus drivers are complaining, can we find out the bus number and what school they're dropping off from, please?
2: Come for it.
1: I'm 343.
2: 43.
1: I'll take the 667 and the 41. Alright, it's 17610 North Conestoga Gas.

0: 225, it looks like it happened at the cross streets, at the bus stop.
1: I don't believe 43. Can you hear me? That was 667.
0: Well, I'm sorry, which unit for the 667?
1: Adam 342.
0: Thank you.

units on the 239. Just to clarify, it did happen off the bus. Suspect is a black female with a pink headband, a black shirt. On Windsor, on a scooter, possibly. That bus number is 87. We got another call for that saying a female adult picked up the victim student is in a white Subaru. 28 is 1 Edward Adams 383.

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1: 231, ma'am. 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
1: Adam 291, it's 175th Drive in Yuma.

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1: Can we start fire, please?
0: 10-4.

0: Adam 225, just checking. Are you on scene yet?
1: Negative, ma'am. I spoke to the victim's sister. She said that she's bleeding, so she just asked if she can get checked out.
0: Copy. Is the victim still there? It sounds like she got picked up.
1: Negative, ma'am. It sounds like the sister and the victim are still on scene.
0: I copy. Thank you.

0: They're marking copy 228, the first one getting out of Indiana.
1: Indiana.
0: And the second? 41 Adam 5 Vegas South.
1: Also Indiana or Arizona?
0: The second one is in Arizona.
1: Adam 291, the second vehicle is 29-2, 2020 GMC Acadia out of Goodyear, valid. The first one may take me a minute. Adam 343.

0: 2.
1: Adam 342.
0: I just crossed reference a call to yours. It looks like we were out there yesterday for a 245 Victor between your complainant and her husband.
1: Time 4, yes, we were.
0: Okay, copy.
2: Bravo, 341.
0: 41.
2: Got 667, that's going to be in custody from yesterday with Badger WI. He's going to be released with an ankle monitor, so he's not missing.
0: How far?
3: Yeah,

0: 291, what kind of vehicle is that first one?
1: Maverick pickup truck.
0: 10-4.
2: Four eighty two Charles. Can you please add me to Adam 233's traffic?
0: 10-4.

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1: 231, can you show me 17 South Roswell West, the drop off, paperwork for the 101?
0: 10-4.

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1: 230.
0: Just advising of this 670, priority 3 and 234.
1: 10-4, man, weekend number one, Maria.
0: Copy.

0: 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Madam 223, show me in 221-23.
1: So far.

0: Adam 2-2-3-6, do you have driver's license number?
1: Go ahead.
0: 139-139-04. This is
1: Jennifer.
0: 1-2-3, would you come back to Sarah Morales?
1: And that was Bravo 139-139-04.
0: Before.
1: My copy.

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1: Just advising, I'm at a priority 3712 and 343.
0: And for our copy, thank you.
1: Thank you.

0: Adam 233.
1: Yes, ma'am. I'm only 23 to the TA. Do we know if fire transported or is the 101 still here?
0: They said that they would call back with any updates, but we can give them a call.
1: Okay, Foreman, thank you.
0: So far.

0: Hound 232.
1: I'm making contact with a female. Can you copy a first of 39? Are you careful, please?
0: Is she on a black dress?
1: 10-4.
0: Is she 10-50 for 2729?
1: Copy.

Emergency traffic is going to be for the East Side District 1 and the 123 for 962 Union, Brown and Chrisman. Going to be Brown and Chrisman. Chrisman and Brown for 962 Union. Okay. All units responding knowledge on 100. All of this clear at 1636.

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1: 220.
0: Can I show you advice on the new call holding?
1: Temple.
0: Thank you.

0: 233.
1: Yes, ma'am. Just advising 101 stated that she was on the phone with Phoenix PD and that they're taking her report. Can we see if we can contact an officer, Adam Wheeler, A. Wheeler, with Phoenix PD, and take his name, please?
0: 10-4.
1: Can you copy a possible report number, please?
0: Go ahead.
1: 260011393336.

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1: He's in the 43's traffic as well.
0: 10-4.
2: Could you put me in the 712?

0: 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And 1035 as well.
1: 1034, thank you. Negative.

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1: Charles 2534, thank you.
0: Thank you.
2: Adam 225.
0: Adam 225.
3: Can you copy a courtesy drive for 2101's copy mileage?
0: 10-4.
3: 124783. I don't have the actual address, but it's right down the road.
0: 10-4. 1650.
1: Which way?
0: Go ahead.
1: Arizona, 0 Henry Charles, 0126.

0: S4, Blake.
1: And copy, it's 29 negative, 2024, Ford F-150, out of Levine. That is expired by 2 days.
0: S4, your turn.

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0: Can you clear me a 4? My MDC's not letting me.
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0: So far.

0: Adam 221.
1: Adam 221.
0: Ma'am, can you copy the address for our other juveniles?
1: 10-4.
0: It's going to be 12633 West Drive.
1: That was 12633 West, and then you cut off.
0: Orange Drive.
1: 10-4.
0: Okay, can you copy 28 as well?
1: Go ahead.
0: Register Charles Adam, 185.
1: Fifteen Nissan Altima Phoenix, valid to Beverly Gray.
0: Yeah, for ma'am, can you run the RO for me, please?

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1: Can I show you advice on the new call holding?
0: Sorry, no, Major.

0: 343.
1: Just advising, there is a 670 pretty close to you involving a female and a dog.